went beyond all common reason. Attractively flipped, spoke of

the hopeless to stumble across. A major protest against the war. Fair elections, more new religion. Tyrannous leaders no one voted for. Trapped in placards predicted the coming of a nuclear war. I became frantic, funds immense. What later happened was a massive

0: So how was today?
1: Fantastic.
0: Right, Alan, what did we do today?
1: Been pulled over by the coppers. Got caught in a snowdrift. Most close encounters.
0: Right.
2: We came up in 20 hours.
0: There's John Laver.
3: Hey.
0: Hey.
3: I'm confused.
2: I think it's just the cool reason. Fuck you. He's videotaping me right now. This sucks. Wyoming sucks.
0: Well, say something positive.
2: Like what? Snow. Like it smells like feet in here.
3: Not my feet.

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I said I did not know. You promised to be gentle. I swore I did.

The Clash is currently playing 2 weeks of sold-out concerts at Bonds here in New York. They're about to present a song off their current triple record album, Sandinista. It's called The Magnificent Seven. Please welcome them to the show. The Clash.

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When I wake again, I find the souls of men elusive, misunderstood,

the hotel room. The truth is hidden in a complex series of offshore companies. The truth is encrypted. The truth is a cold shower. The truth is I don't know what I'm doing, and I've been scratching around for somewhere to say it. The truth is a liquid lunch. The truth is your privacy is important.

Is it getting better? Or do you feel the same? Will it make it easier?